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4: Hello, everybody. 我是方志琴 Christina.
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5: 我是乌拉丽 Maria.
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4: 真的啊，那太好了。那我们去他家住他个半年，什么都不做，好好休息休息。
0: 太久了 ，That's pie in the sky。我哪有那么多美国时间呢？再说呢，我台湾的家也放不下呀。
4: 各位朋友 ，pie in the sky 就是我们今天学的片语喽。That was a good idea James had about going on vacation to Africa next year.
0: Do you think so?I think it's just pie in the sky. We don't have enough money to go there.
4: Oh, perhaps it is a little unrealistic. 现在我们再听一次有中文翻译的对话。
0: That was a good idea James had about going on vacation to Africa next year.
5: James 的点子很好，他说明年要去非洲度假。
0: Do you think so?
5: 你这么认为吗？
0: I think it's just pie in the sky.
5: 我看他是异想天开。
0: We don't have enough money to go there.
5: 我们根本没有足够的钱去那儿玩。
0: Oh, perhaps it is a little unrealistic.
5: 也许是有点不切实际。
4: That was a good idea James had about going on vacation to Africa next year. James 的点子很好，他说啊，明年要去非洲度假。我们先看这个词 idea。Idea 就是点子啦、主意啦、想法啦、构想啦。
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5: Do you have any idea about where to go on vacation?
4: Do you have any idea about where to go on vacation? 去非洲度假怎么样啊？
5: How about going on vacation to Africa?
4: How about going on vacation to Africa? Africa, A-F-R-I-C-A, 就是非洲。那是个好主意哦。
5: That's a good idea.
4: That's a good idea. 我们看到刚刚第一句 That was a good idea James had about going on blah blah blah. 下面那中间加了一个 James had。为什么会用到 had 这个动词呢？原来呀，我有个想法要说 I have an idea， 所以差了一个 James had， 这是 James 那个时候有的这个想法。最后还有两个字 next year， next N-E-X-T 是下一个，下一个 year 这什么意思啊？
0: 明年呢？
4: 哦，明年叫 next year， 那下个月呢？
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4: Next October。事实上啊，我常常听到有人讲 Next Year October， 那可是错误的，直接讲 Next October。所以明年的暑假，我们就要说
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0: 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It'll be just pie in the sky. It'll be just pie in the sky.
1: Jackson 告诉我，政府说五年内呢，我们所有的城市的空气都会变得很干净。 The government saysThat in 5 years, we'll have clean air in all our cities. 你觉得怎么样呢？我就跟他说，你喜欢的话就相信吧。可是我认为这是遥不可及的梦想。But I think it's just pie in the sky. But I think it's just pie in the sky.
2: 选举期间啊，候选人的意见能够全部相信的吗？相信的人真的是天真了。It's naive of you to believe what politicians say. Most of their promises during the election are just pie in the sky. Most of their promises during the election are just pie in the sky.
0: Today, our time is done. 我是方巨琴，
1: 我是江梦彤，
3: 我是吴达林。
0: 欢迎下次同一时间继续收听英语你我他。